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3: What's up? It's Elena. And each week here on Backstage Country, if you didn't know, well, one of your favorite country artists sits in the driver's seat. This week, it just so happens to be this guy.
4: Thanks, Elena. That'd be me, Cody Johnson, y'all. I'm excited to be the host this week. Been looking forward to this for a while. Had to reschedule. Got it done.
3: Yeah.
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1: I got out of the shower and I looked in the mirror and I went, this is not happening.
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0: It's Backstage Country. Cody Johnson is your host this week. I'm Elena. And I love that we just got to kind of catch up here, too, because last time I saw you, it was like around CMA. Well, I guess it was CMA Awards, and you had just had your ear injury. You were itching to perform, but like right in the beginning of having to be very, very calm and, you know, still, which is not your forte. But how did that recovery go, considering a lot was still happening in your life during that time off?
1: Well, you know, I think like the work ethic beforehand is what kind of saved me was knowing that the album was quote unquote done at that point. We had made so much momentum out on the road. The part that sucked was not only, like you said, having to stay still, because that's not like my personality at all. As soon as it happened, they're like, no heavy lifting for X amount of weeks. I had to sit home while my Kojo Championship event in Belton, Texas was going on. Oh. And so I'm sitting there on the phone, like, especially during like our charity event, helping raise money. I'm on the phone. Like, I felt like I was at an office job because I couldn't do anything. And then, you know, my son, JC, was born. And then the holidays. And so after the holidays, like, I'm not joking. Like, I got out of the shower and I looked in the mirror and I went, this is not happening. Like, I have gotten lazy. I have sat still too long. And so against doctor's orders, I started hitting the gym. And I changed my diet to a strict diet of meat, fruit, cheese, and eggs only. Like just trying to lean up. And, you know, I'm up to 190 pounds. My size 30 pants are hanging off of me. I've done what I need to do. But I think in doing all that, there was this mental fortitude and this mental discipline that kind of kicked in, which made me so hungry to go back on the road. In that 3 months off, I would say that at least a quarter of the songs that are going to be on my new album coming out June 26th, Banks of the Trinity, came to me during those 3 months. So everything happens for a reason. If it hadn't have been for the injury, the album wouldn't be what it is now. My physical and mental condition wouldn't be what it is now. So this year, being out on the tour, it's been like lights out. Like, I'm so honed in. My performances, my mental game, my ability to be a business owner, it's just completely changed. So honestly, busting my eardrum is probably one of the best things that's ever happened to me.
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4: 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Suffolk County Executive Ed Romaine, Town of Brookhaven Supervisor Dan Panico, and My Country 96.1 bring you Friday, July 3rd at the Catholic Health Amphitheater at Bald Hill. 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
1: You know, why place good people around you if you're not going to listen to them?
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It's Backstage Country. Cody Johnson is your host this week. I'm Elena, and I love that we just got to kind of catch up here, too. So the first single, I Want You, I want to talk about this because that's a mighty thing to choose a first song to introduce a new era and a whole album and everything. So what was

0: a bad choice. I really don't think there's a bad choice, but some I'm a little bit more passionate about. Some I may have to swallow my pride, just like Till You Can't or The Fall, like we talked about in previous segments, where maybe I am a little apprehensive about. But, you know, why place good people around you if you're not going to listen to them? You know, so I want you. The reason it's the first Grat track is because, to me, it's one of the best songs that Tony Lane has ever written. Matt Rogers was also on the song, who was a co-writer on Till You Can't and many others that I've recorded. It says so much with barely saying anything at all.
1: Yeah.
0: That's what I love about it.
1: Yeah. Well, I love this song, and it just makes me so hungry to hear the rest of it. So you said there's two that you're kind of going to be duking it out for the single right now?
0: More like three or four.
1: Oh, that's going to be a hard one.
0: Yeah.
1: Well, I can't wait to find out, and we'll have to talk all about it once you finally decide, and I'm going to want to hear about how that fight went down.
0: You'll hear about it, I promise.
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0: It's Backstage Country. I'm Elena. Cody Johnson is your host this week. We're catching up on all the things. And Cody, there are so many things we can catch up with you on, but one of which is very big right now, your 2026 tour. And that recently kicked off a couple months ago. A couple weeks ago, I guess. I don't know. What is time at this point? But yeah. Every year, you up your game so much. And I've started to see some stuff from this year, and it looks incredible. What is a Cody Johnson show looking like in your definition for 2026?
1: Well, like mid last year, we sat down. I hired a new production manager, Todd Ortmeyer, and we sat down, and he used to work a lot with the Florida Georgia Line.
0: And, okay. Mm-hmm.
1: You know, on certain shows, I feel like pyro and cryo and stuff like that is warranted. You know, the fireworks and all this stuff. On certain shows, that's warranted, but my deal is, how do we make our everyday show in hockey and basketball arenas or festivals seem bigger without going over the top? Because I want the focus to be on me and the band when they have their moments. You know, like when it's time for the fiddle solo or the guitar solo, I don't want them looking at me. I want them looking at him. And so this tattoo, the Bull logo, y'all have all seen it.
0: Yep.
1: That's the front of my stage. And so the front of the stage is now a V with a whole lot of different lights that my head of lights is, we call him Wookie. He's incredible. And we really wanted that, between that and the video wall and our cameramen, to be able to make the entire focus on me. But everything about the stage is pointed in a big V right at me. And so it allows not only for me to be on the front of the stage, All the eyes are focused right here, but whenever I back out and my band goes in, it's just an optical focal point that you're just naturally drawn to the center of that stage. And there was a lot of thought and a lot of effort put into this. And so far, I've seen just huge success out of it this year.
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1: It's Backstage Country. We got Cody Johnson here this week, and we've been talking about all of his hits, and one that is a lot of fan favorites is Till You Can't, obviously for many reasons. But, you know, they connect with it on so many levels, and I imagine people wanting to tell you, like, all kinds of stories inspired by this song's message. Is that the case when you're talking with fans?
2: Yeah, I've heard just about every story that you can imagine of people's lives taking a turn for the positive because of this song. And, you know, it's funny, like, I was recently talking with Brandon Lake. I sat in with him in San Antonio. We did our song, When a Cowboy Prays, and we were discussing country music versus this, what people stereotype as Christian music. And I said, well, so is Till You Can't a country song or is it a Christian song? Because I've had the young lady come up to me and tell me that she didn't commit suicide because of this song. I've had the couple say that they were going to get divorced until they heard this song. I've had people say, you know, I haven't spoken to this person in a decade until I heard this song. So is it Christian or is it country? It's just that I think that country music and Christian music and then country music and like R&B and rock music and rockabilly and bluegrass, they all are kind of like cousins of this thing called country music. Till You Can't was one of those songs that, and I'm sure that Ben Stennis and Matt Rogers are going to kill me for saying this, I didn't like the demo. It didn't have the thing. It didn't have that. And so I was a little bit hesitant about this song until we recorded it, and I looked at Trent Wilman and Jack Clark, and I went, oh my gosh, like this is going to be huge. Now it's kind of like the pillar in the set. People wait all night long just to say, when is he going to sing this song? And it's so cool to watch their reactions when you start the song. I was definitely blessed with this one. As close as you can, till you can.
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1: Lawrence's grocery store, a church, and a bar. And that's pretty much it.
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0: say so. It's Backstage Country. Cody Johnson is here as your host this week. I'm Elena, and Cody, we're just a few weeks away at this point, really, from Banks of the Trinity, your new album. It's coming out in June. And the album cover is really striking because I don't know anything about the Lawrence grocery store. I don't know stories behind it, but you know that there's stories behind it. So I want to hear, why is that the cover art?
1: Well, first of all, everybody from Sebastopol, Texas is freaking out right now because I put that on the album cover. Lawrence's grocery store was kind of a staple in the little community. And when I say community, like where I lived growing up, you had a choice. It was a, I don't know how you put it, it's something county district. Basically, you could either drive 30 minutes to go to Groveton High School, or you could drive 30 minutes to go to Trinity High School, or you could drive 30 minutes to go to Onalaska High School. Like we were in the middle, like there was Lawrence's grocery store, a church and a bar, and that's pretty much it. But I grew up in a time where it was still okay to let your kids get on their bike and ride 2 miles down to the grocery store.
0: Yeah.
1: And this is where you get your deer corn. This is Mr. Lawrence. They owned cattle. They baled hay. My dad actually worked for Hootie. His name was Harold Lawrence, but everybody called him Hootie. My dad baled hay for Hootie when he was a kid, and I baled hay for Mr. Hootie whenever I was a kid. So I would get on my bike when I was younger, and I'd ride 2 miles down to the grocery store, and Miss Lilo would pack up the groceries, and I'd sit and listen to the old men, you know, bitch about the weather and talk about cattle prices. And she would always give me a cream soda and a Bluebell ice cream bar. And so, like, the church pew on that picture outside, I would sit there a lot of days, you know. And then the gas pumps were decommissioned, so it was only people coming in to really just kind of either visit or get their groceries. And getting to work for Mr. Hootie later on in my life, he was a very, very good man, and taught me a lot about work ethic and being a cowboy.
0: Is Mr. Hootie still with us, or?
1: No, they're long gone, and yeah. That's kind of why I chose to put this on the cover and just kind of tip my hat and pay homage to a piece of my life that people haven't heard about yet. You know, everybody assumes Cody grew up on a ranch with cows and horses. That was not the case. We were regular old hardworking people, and I just kind of wanted. That's the reason this conversation, along with many other conversations that I've had so far, is the reason why that's on the cover.
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2: 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Suffolk County Executive Ed Romaine, Town of Brookhaven Supervisor Dan Panico, and My Country 96.1 bring you Friday, July 3rd at the Catholic Health Amphitheater at Bald Hill. 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
0: I'm Elena Smith, and you're hanging backstage with me and my co-host this week.
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1: It's Backstage Country. We got Cody Johnson hosting this week, which means we get to talk about all of his massive hits. Well, not all of them. There's not enough time for that at this point, but I'm gonna love you. Let's get into this one with Carrie Underwood. When you perform this song live, Cody, do you just look out and see like a love fest? Like, does everyone shift into holding each other? Like, what do you see out in the audience when you're performing this one?
2: Mostly they are just intrigued by the fact, because I don't run any tracks in my show. There's nothing fake. I mean, no offense to anybody else, but I can't stand it when there's a fiddle solo and there's not a fiddle player on stage. Like, it just, everything about my show has to be organic, has to be authentic. So the very first track that I ever agreed to run was Carrie Underwood on the big, huge IMAX screen, because it's obvious that she's not there. But how do you play that song without Carrie? I mean, you just don't. Once it gets to that level, you don't play it without her. And she was very gracious when we filmed the music video to do that part of her singing and, you know, being filmed to be put on the IMAX screen. So most of the time, whenever I play it, once Carrie's on the screen, she's obviously way more attractive than I am. Most people are doing this.
1: They're all looking at Carrie.
2: But the thing is, they sing along with me and the non-existent Carrie Underwood back there like she's there.
1: Yeah.
2: And I thought, you know, if you're ever going to use one track, that's a really great way to do it. And her star power speaks for itself. It's like she's in the room. And So, I mean, I don't know if she's going to hear this or not, but I'm just so thankful, not only that she recorded the song with me, but took the time to stay around after that long music video shoot and change outfits and to be filmed just for the live show. It means so much to me every single night.
1: Well, I mean, that's a testament to why she is the artist she is with the longevity she has. And
2: no doubt.
1: Yeah. This collaboration, one of my favorites of all time. Your voice is together. I just want to hear it. Will you introduce it?
2: This is Cody Johnson and the one and only Carrie Underwood. I'm going to love you right here on Backstage Country. Star.

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2: 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It's Elena, and we have got Cody Johnson hosting with me this week.
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0: It's Backstage Country. We got Cody Johnson hosting this week. I'm Elena, and we are able to talk about this new album now, which I'm really excited about. We're getting to know a little bit more about Banks of the Trinity, which is coming out next month. And Cody, like I said earlier, there's been some interviews that I've seen that you've done, some early ones, and it's just really, everything's piquing my interest. And one thing that really stood out was you talking about a song called Hello Lonesome. That is the most country thing you've done in 20 years, is what you said. And that is saying a lot. Like, Cody, what do you mean? You are so country. So what is this song?
1: It doesn't get on my nerves. It intrigues me a lot when people hear songs like Till You Can't and say, that's so country. Mm-hmm. It's pretty progressive, in my opinion, because of what I grew up with. So you got to remember, like, I grew up with, like, the grandpa that would show up on Saturday morning at 7:30 honking the horn. Didn't even get out of the truck, but you knew it was time to go to breakfast. Yeah. And so drive to his favorite cafe. And in the truck, you would hear things like Ray Price. You would hear things like Ray Benson and Asleep at the Wheel, Bob Wills and the Texas Playboys, and Merle Haggard. And it's like, that's what I grew up on. And that's what I was educated to be told that that's country music. Like, even some of Glen Campbell, as country as Glen Campbell was, some of his stuff got kind of disco-y at times, you know? Country music has a lot of flexibility, like, depending on the time. Like, Alabama using drum synthesizers, like, the closer you get, like, yeah. Nowadays, like, people could say, that's country or that's country. With Hello Lonesome, it's just, I hear people say, like, you're the most country thing out there. You're the new George Strait. First of all, I'm not the new George Strait. My name is Cody Johnson.
0: Cody Johnson.
1: There will never, ever be another George Strait. When I have 62 number ones, you can talk to me.
0: Fair.
1: It's like Hello Lonesome. When I heard it, I was like, this is going to blow people's minds. Like, and I love the question that you asked, like, why did you record? Because I wanted people to go, what is this? And they say, that's the country music I grew up on. It takes you back in time to an era where that's pretty much all the radio was stacked with. I mean, guys like me wouldn't even have been allowed to be played on that radio station back then because it was not country music. They'd have called me rock and roll or whatever.
0: Yep.
1: But that song, and lyrically, it's just so cute. Like, hello, lonesome, welcome home. I mean, come on. That's just cute.

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0: It's Backstage Country. I'm Elena. Cody Johnson is your host this week. We're catching up on all the things. And Cody, there are a lot of aspiring country artists that listen to this show all over the country. And, you know, obviously everyone wants to know the secret to everything. So hearing that is incredible and your path on that. But what is like your biggest piece of advice? You know, I hear a lot, stay in the van, don't do the tour bus until, you know, very long. What do you think is like the first key piece of advice that people need to know that they might not hear, they might only hear in like a classroom or something outside of that?
1: Well, one of the things we always did, I always did, was treat the van as a band member. So if you get a 4-piece van, you're a 5-piece band. So if you're making $100 per man, it's 500, it's not 400. That way you've always got gas money. Because that he is a band member. That van is just as important as the guitar player. And we did hold out, to your point, we did hold out for a long time, probably too long, before we went to a tour bus. I see people running down the road with 16 buses and, you know, 30 semi trucks and trailers and all this stuff. And I'm going, I want to know what their deal structure is, because that I, as a business owner, all I do is see dollar signs just flying out the window.
0: Oh, I bet.
1: And I'm like, and I don't know how this is sustainable, but we're up to 6 buses and 6 semis at this point, but we still run a skeleton crew. You know, you find those people that want to work hard and appreciate their job. One thing I do, I've done since the very beginning, is always bonus my guys out, no matter where they're at on the totem pole. Every year they're getting bonuses, and whatever industry standard is, they're getting paid above industry standard. That allows you not only with your employees to be appreciated as a boss, but also have the ability to, when someone is screwing up, you can lay the hammer down and say, this is not what is expected of you. You're going to adhere to this level of performance, this moral standard, and you have the ability to do so, because on the backside of that token, you're treating them so well. It's like, look, you're already getting treated well. This is what I expect from you. I'm putting out this, so you need to put out this. Another thing is, like, if you don't know who you are, then listen to people. Maybe not take the first piece of advice and say, okay, they said I need to dress like this, so that's what I'm going to do to make it. Listen to the advice that really works for you, where you feel comfortable mentally and physically, to where going, that's a great piece of advice. I'm going to run with that. If you know who you are, be willing to starve for it, because you may have to, because I did.
0: I need a Cody Jones.

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0: What an epic week here on Backstage Country. I'm Elena. A big, big thank you to our host, Cody Johnson, who absolutely crushed it this week.
1: This has been a ton of fun, Elena. Don't forget to check out my latest hit, The Fall, and I hope to see you guys out on the road this spring and summer for the Cody Johnson Live 26 tour.
0: Lots of opportunity to do that for sure. You are one busy man, but Cody, you are welcome back anytime here. We just love having you. But I will see everybody else here on Monday on Backstage Country.
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3: Fathead, it happened again.
4: What happened?
3: You got better looking again, like 3 or 4 weeks in a row.
4: Come on, Mills, stop.
3: I'm telling you, the beard, the new physique.
4: Yeah, now I just need a truck, a dog, a horse. Come on.
3: I can't believe you just said that.
4: Said what?
3: A truck, a Jeep, whatever.
4: Okay, once again, you lost me, Mills.
3: We agreed we're going to swing for the fences this year at the Hump Day Hoedown, right?
4: Country Fair, actually, but yes.
3: Well, starting this week, Brown's Jeep of Patchogue is coming down, adding a truck to the wheel, and sponsoring Gladiator.
4: Gladiator, huh?
3: The bull, Fathead. I told you, Fu Manchu apparently aged out, but Gladiator is meaner than an old man sending soup back at the diner.
4: Okay, Mills, if you say so. Got the band?
3: Yep, Toby Keith tribute band, American Ride.
4: VIP party, 5 o'clock?
3: Yep, gotta have an invite.
4: DJ Salty Jim, the vendors, line dancing, the wheel?
3: We are ready like a racehorse at the gate, bro. Wednesdays are going to be epic. And now with Brown's Jeep, even better.
4: All right, everyone, it's outside on the water under the palm trees this and every Wednesday at the Dublin Deck. Yeehaw, Dublin.
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1: Hey, Long Island, it's me, Country Mills.
2: And me, Fathead.
1: Fathead, it happened again.
2: What happened?
1: You got better looking again, like 3 or 4 weeks in a row.
2: Come on, Mills, stop.
1: I'm telling you, the beard, the new physique.
2: Yeah, now I just need a truck, a dog, a horse. Come on.
1: I can't believe you just said that.
2: Said what?
1: A truck, a Jeep, whatever.
2: Okay, once again, you lost me, Mills.
1: We agreed we're going to swing for the fences this year at the Hump Day Hoedown, right?
2: Country fair, actually, but yes.
1: Well, starting this week, Brown's Jeep of Patchogue is coming down, adding a truck to the wheel, and sponsoring Gladiator.
2: Gladiator? Huh?
1: The bull, Fathead. I told you, Fu Manchu apparently aged out, but Gladiator is meaner than an old man sending soup back at the diner.
2: Okay, Mills, if you say so. Got the band?
1: Yep, Toby Keith Tribute Band, American Ride.
2: VIP party, 5 o'clock?
1: Yep, gotta have an invite.
2: DJ Salty Jim, the vendors, line dancing, the wheel?
1: We are ready like a racehorse at the gate, bro. Wednesdays are gonna be epic, and now with Brown's Jeep, even better.
2: All right, everyone, it's outside on the water under the palm trees this and every Wednesday at the Dublin Deck. Yeehaw, Dublin.
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1: It's Felix from Zebra for the Long Island Cannabis Club in Deer Park. 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

And I know it starts with hello, the next thing you know, you try to be nice, and some guy's getting too close, trying to pick you up, trying to get you to run. 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
0: 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Suffolk County Executive Ed Romaine, Town of Brookhaven Supervisor Dan Panico, and My Country 96.1 bring you Friday, July 3rd at the Catholic Health Amphitheater at Bald Hill. It's the return of Freedom Fest as we put on the largest America 250 celebration in Suffolk County, starring Brett Young.
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1: What happened?
2: You got better looking again, like 3 or 4 weeks in a row.
1: Come on, Mills, stop.
2: I'm telling you, the beard, the new physique.
1: Yeah, now I just need a truck, a dog, a horse. Come on.
2: I can't believe you just said that.
1: Said what?
2: A truck, a Jeep, whatever.
1: Okay, once again, you lost me, Mills.
2: We agreed we're going to swing for the fences this year at the Hump Day Hoedown, right?
1: Country Fair, actually, but yes.
2: Well, starting this week, Brown's Jeep of Patchogue is coming down, adding a truck to the wheel and sponsoring Gladiator.
1: Gladiator, huh?
2: The bull, Fathead. I told you, Fu Manchu apparently aged out, but Gladiator is meaner than an old man sending soup back at the diner.
1: Okay, Mills, if you say so. Got the band?
2: Yep, Toby Keith Tribute Band, American Ride.
1: VIP party, 5 o'clock?
2: Yep, gotta have an invite.
1: DJ Salty Jim, the vendors, line dancing, the wheel?
2: We are ready like a racehorse at the gate, bro. Wednesdays are gonna be epic, and now with Brown's Jeep, even better.
1: All right, everyone, it's outside on the water under the palm trees this and every Wednesday at the Dublin Deck. Yeehaw, Dublin.

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Drew Baldridge with Rebel on Long Island's home for country music. It's My Country 96.1. Hey, make sure you wake up with Fathead in the mornings, weekday mornings, 6 to 10 a.m. right here on Long Island's home for country music, My Country 96.1. Here's Chase Matthew.

Turnpike Troubadours, Heaven Passing Through on My Country 96.1. So no, it's not Mother's Day just yet. That's tomorrow. Spoiler alert. And if you haven't gotten your gifts yet, well, you're running out of time. But today happens to be National Dog Moms Day. So yeah, happy National Dog Moms Day to all the wonderful dog moms who take care of wonderful dogs.

0: Bailey Zimmerman on My Country 96.1. So have you checked out our brand new show? Yeah, it's called Country Fresh Radio, and guess what? It is on tonight, 6 to 8 p.m. Make sure you are tuned in. 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

Good afternoon, I'm Frankie C. Thanks so much for joining me in Greenport, Babylon, and Bayshore. Right now, Dustin Lynch, Where It's At, on Long Island's home for country music, it's My Country 96.1. It ain't

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0: 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It's the return of Freedom Fest as we put on the largest America 250 celebration in Suffolk County, starring Brett Young. With special guest Lock Moore and DJ Deuce spinning all day, plus the after show, a full crew chief fireworks display, and Freedom Fest this year is absolutely free. 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

That's Sam Hunt on My Country 96.1. So today is National Sleepover Day, a day to just crash on someone's couch and eat all their food. But make sure you run this all by them first. You don't just want to, like, I don't know, overstay your welcome at, like, a dinner party, and, like, pass out on the couch and refuse to get up. That's not a good idea.

0: John Morgan on My Country 96.1. So we've got a very special Hump Day Hoedown coming up. That's right, they're back. It's the grand opening of Dublin Deck, 325 River Avenue in Patchogue, this Wednesday, May 13th. Make sure you are there, VIP style. 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The only way to get invited is to text Dublin to 631-676-7496. What an amazing time it's going to be. Then stick around for the Hump Day Hoedown. 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We've got Fathead giving away all sorts of great prizes. It's going to be an amazing night. The Hump Day Hoedown at Dublin Deck. 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

Luke Combs on My Country 96.1. Good afternoon. I'm Frankie C. Thanks so much for joining me in Sit Talk at Port Jeff Station and St. James. Here's Kane Brown, Like I Love Country Music.

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Randy Houser on My Country 96.1. So where do all the socks go in, you know, when you put them in the dryer, one disappears, but you get the other one back. Where do they all go? You know, I picture like a mountain somewhere of just single socks that just end up stacked on a big mountain. Why do I bring this up? Because it's National Lost Sock Memorial Day. Well, I did.

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0: Ashley Cook on My Country 96.1. Hey, we're giving away tickets to see Vincent Mason, Irving Plaza, May 14th. You got to go over to our social media pages. Like, share, and comment on that post, giving away those tickets. And that's it. 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It's all brought to you by Long Island State Veterans Home, caring for America's heroes. That's right. Head on over to our social media pages. Like, share, and comment on the post that is talking about the Vincent Mason Irving Plaza ticket giveaway for May 14th, and you're entered to win. 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

0: 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It's the return of Freedom Fest as we put on the largest America 250 celebration in Suffolk County, starring Brett Young. With special guest Lot More and DJ Deuce spinning all day, plus the after show, a full Grucci fireworks display, and Freedom Fest this year is absolutely free. 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We put the free in Freedom Fest with Brett Young, Lockmore, DJ Deuce, and a full Grucci fireworks display. 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
2: What happened?
1: You got better looking again, like 3 or 4 weeks in a row.
2: Come on, Mills, stop.
1: I'm telling you, the beard, the new physique.
2: Yeah, now I just need a truck, a dog, a horse. Come on.
1: I can't believe you just said that.
2: Said what?
1: A truck, a Jeep, whatever.
2: Okay, once again, you lost me, Mills.
1: We agreed we're going to swing for the fences this year at the Hump Day Hoedown, right?
2: Country Fair, actually, but yes.
1: Well, starting this week, Brown's Jeep of Patchogue is coming down, adding a truck to the wheel and sponsoring Gladiator.
2: Gladiator, huh?
1: The bull, Fathead. I told you, Fu Manchu apparently aged out, but Gladiator is meaner than an old man sending soup back at the diner.
2: Okay, Mills, if you say so. Got the band?
1: Yep, Toby Keith Tribute Band, American Ride.
2: VIP party, 5 o'clock?
1: Yep, gotta have an invite.
2: DJ Salty Jim, the vendors, line dancing, the wheel?
1: We are ready like a racehorse at the gate, bro. Wednesdays are gonna be epic, and now with Brown's Jeep, even better.
2: All right, everyone, it's outside on the water under the palm trees this and every Wednesday at the Dublin Deck. Yeehaw, Dublin.
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1: John Party on My Country. Hey, it's Saturday. That means coming up tonight at 8 o'clock, it's the Mixtape Saturday Night Dance Party with your host, Ryan King. 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

Ryan Martin, tug of war on My Country 96.1. So when's the last time you pulled an all-nighter? You stayed up literally all night and didn't get a wink of sleep. It's been a while for me, but it's not out of the realm of possibility. I think I could still pull that off. Well, tonight is National Stay Up All Night Day. Will I give it a shot tonight? Probably not.

0: Riley Green, Change My Mind on My Country 96.1. Hey, Fathead and Murph Dog want to know, what are you feeling? Yeah, head on over to our social media pages and let them know what you're feeling. Well, Fathead and Murph Dog, they'll let you know what they're feeling. Plus, they're going to give away tickets to see Nate Smith, Josh Ross, and Brandon Wisham at Pier 17, May 28th. Yeah, head on over to social media and let them know what you're feeling. Are you feeling Megan Maroney? Are you feeling Mitchell Tenpenny? Maybe you're feeling John Party, Zach Top, Ella Langley. Doesn't matter. Just let them know. Like, share, comment on that post for your chance to score tickets to Nate Smith at Pier 17 from My Country 96.1.
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I know that time just keeps going on, and words by themselves can't right all the wrongs. In a world that's gone crazy, you don't know what's true.

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It's Long Island's home for country music for the past 15 years. It's My Country 96.1. Hey, good afternoon. I'm Frankie C. Thanks so much for joining me in Stony Brook, Hop Hog, and Montauk. Here's Kenny Chesney with All the Pretty Girls.

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Harper Grace on My Country 96.1. So today is National Train Day, a day to just appreciate the wonderful invention of the train. And here's a little piece of trivia for you. Did you know that the train was first invented in the UK in 1804?

0: Brantley Gilbert on My Country. Hey, thanks for having us on during the day while you work. Jim O'Brien, the voice guy, 10 a.m. to noon, followed by Murph Dog, noon to 3. And then Jay Letterman takes you home 3 p.m. to 8 p.m. right here on My Country.
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0: Park of McCullum on Long Island's home for country music. It's My Country 96.1. So Freedom Fest is happening Friday, July 3rd at the Catholic Health Amphitheater at Bald Hill. What an amazing show this is going to be. From Suffolk County Executive Ed Romaine and My Country 96.1 exclusively, we've got Brett Young performing live with world-class Grouchy fireworks on display, plus local greats Lockmore and DJ Deuce will also be performing live. It's going to be the largest America 250 celebration in Suffolk County. 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

0: There's Tucker Wetmore with Brunette on My Country 96.1. Hey, good afternoon. I'm Frankie C. Thanks so much for joining me in Oakdale, Sayville, and Central Islip. Here's Keith Urban.
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0: 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It's the return of Freedom Fest as we put on the largest America 250 celebration in Suffolk County, starring Brett Young. 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

got any wine fans out there? Specifically Moscato? Yeah, I like Moscato. Today is National Moscato Day. A nice sweet wine. And hey, if you're going to drink, make sure you drink responsibly. I've been

0: There's Luke Bryan on Long Island's home for country music. It's My Country 96.1. Hey, make sure you're tuned in tonight, Saturday night, for Country Fresh Radio. Yeah, it's a brand new show hosted by Fathead and Murph Dog. 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And that'll do it for me, Frankie C. I'll see you tomorrow right here on My Country.
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4: What happened?
3: You got better looking again, like 3 or 4 weeks in a row.
4: Come on, Mills, stop.
3: I'm telling you, the beard, the new physique.
4: Yeah, now I just need a truck, a dog, a horse. Come on.
3: I can't believe you just said that.
4: Said what?
3: A truck, a Jeep, whatever.
4: Okay, once again, you lost me, Mills.
3: We agreed we're going to swing for the fences this year at the Hump Day Hoedown, right?
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4: Gladiator, huh?
3: The bull, Fathead. I told you, Fu Manchu apparently aged out, but Gladiator is meaner than an old man sending soup back at the diner.
4: Okay, Mills, if you say so. Got the band?
3: Yep, Toby Keith tribute band, American Ride.
4: VIP party, 5 o'clock?
3: Yep, gotta have an invite.
4: DJ Salty Jim, the vendors, line dancing, the wheel?
3: We are ready like a racehorse at the gate, bro. Wednesdays are gonna be epic, and now with Brown's Jeep, even better.
4: All right, everyone, it's outside on the water under the palm trees this and every Wednesday at the Dublin Deck. 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
2: 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Now, this is happening over the next 2 hours. 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
3: Thank you, Murph. We got another great show this week featuring our viral moment of the week, spotlight interview with Graylin James, streamer of the week, and your Murph's Music Minute. 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

and Aldean Don't Tell on Me on Country Fresh Radio. Aldean getting ready to embark on a summer tour that will take him into September, and his music has never been hotter. Here's a guy you may not be as familiar with, but he sells tickets and he puts out great music. This is Ian Munsick, Love is Blind, on Country Fresh Radio. You t-

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Hey, coming up in 3 minutes, it's Murph's Music Minute, the latest in country music entertainment. So is Morgan Wallen going to start rapping? We'll find out after Luke Combs' new hit single, Be By You, on Country Fresh Radio.

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1: So next Sunday, we have an award show to look forward to. The 61st ACM Awards happening on Prime Video. And who is the host? Well, none other than Shania Twain. Now, this is her first time doing it. And she said, quote, "It's such an honor to be part of this incredible night, especially with so many talented women leading nominations this year. Looking forward to seeing your comedic timing, Shania. Good luck next weekend." And only Kacey Musgraves would actually enter a Kacey Musgraves lookalike contest, right? It's so her. I mean, literally, it is her. She did it in London a couple weekends ago, and each contestant had to introduce themselves as well. When it was Kacey's turn, she said, "Hi, I'm Kacey, and I mind my own biscuits," which clearly is a Kacey Musgraves thing to say. But the big question is, did Kacey Musgraves win the lookalike contest? The answer is no. She lost, but she was a great sport about it, and she actually stuck around and even crowned the winner. And was Morgan Wallen spotted at rapper Drake's ranch in Texas? You know, one of Drake's producers posted a picture of himself at the bar of Drake's ranch. And in the mirror of that bar, you can clearly see someone in a camo hat that looks a lot like Morgan Wallen. Which makes us all wonder, is Morgan Wallen and Drake collabing on a song? You know, Drake's got his album coming out. Morgan's working on new music. Are we going to see something from the two? That's it for your Murph's Music Minute.
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3: What happened?
2: You got better looking again, like 3 or 4 weeks in a row.
3: Come on, Mills, stop.
2: I'm telling you, the beard, the new physique.
3: Yeah, now I just need a truck, a dog, a horse. Come on.
2: I can't believe you just said that.
3: Said what?
2: A truck, a Jeep, whatever.
3: Okay, once again, you lost me, Mills.
2: We agreed we're going to swing for the fences this year at the Hump Day Hoedown, right?
3: Country Fair, actually, but yes.
2: Well, starting this week, Brown's Jeep of Patchogue is coming down, adding a truck to the wheel and sponsoring Gladiator.
3: Gladiator, huh?
2: The bull, Fathead. I told you, Fu Manchu apparently aged out, but Gladiator is meaner than an old man sending soup back at the diner.
3: Okay, Mills, if you say so. Got the band?
2: Yep, Toby Keith tribute band, American Ride.
3: VIP party, 5 o'clock?
2: Yep, gotta have an invite.
3: DJ Salty Jim, the vendors, line dancing, the wheel?
2: We are ready like a racehorse at the gate, bro. Wednesdays are gonna be epic, and now with Brown's Jeep, even better.
3: All right, everyone, it's outside on the water under the palm trees this and every Wednesday at the Dublin Deck. 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

Russell Dickerson, Worth Your Wild on Country Fresh Radio, only playing the newest and hottest songs and artists in the country music format. And just 3 minutes away, it's our Streamer of the Week. What song is dominating the downloads? Murph will tell you next. But here's a hint. 2 years ago, this guy had one of the most viral bar drinking songs that topped country and pop charts. First, we got a hit from Parker McCollum, Killing Me, on Country Fresh Radio. One.

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1: You know, it hasn't been that long since this guy burst into the country scene. He has never looked back since. I'm talking about Shaboozey. He hit us with Tipsy, a bar song. And not only did it take over country radio, it broke streaming records. It was a pop culture phenomenon, you know what I mean? Since then, he's had a bunch of hits. But of course, here comes the summer of 2026 anthem. That's going to be the theme to his upcoming just-announced summer tour. This is called Born to Die from Shaboozey on Country Fresh Radio. I know that.

0: Hudson Westbrook painted you pretty on Country Fresh Radio. Hudson is new to country radio, but after just two singles, is making a name for himself very quickly. 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
1: Appreciate it, Fathead. You know, we're just minutes away from our Spotlight Artist interview with Graylin James. We're going to find out about his songwriting and more. 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
2: Our special artist interview this week is with Graylin James. Graylin, one of the young, bright new superstars on the rise in country music. And he comes from a place known for being a hotbed of country stars, Knoxville, Tennessee. So what kind of pressure did he have growing up in Knoxville and wanting to take this path?
3: More than pressure, it was honestly inspiration. I was blessed enough to grow up in a part of the country and a part of Tennessee that we had Dolly Parton also from there. Chet Atkins grew up down the road from me as well. An elite guitar player, but also record label executive in his later years. So honestly, it wasn't really crazy to tell my parents I wanted to be a musician even when I was 5 years old, because they were like, well, there's a lot of guys around here and girls have done that and become successful at it. I think if I would have grown up even just an hour south, I think it would have been different. But my area, there was just something in the water. And Kenny Chesney was one of those guys that was just massive when I was 5 or 6 years old, even that young. It's crazy he's been doing that long. But I was like, I want to be Kenny Chesney. I dressed up as him for Halloween and my parents were like, hell yeah, let's do it.
2: We're going to get to more of Chesney in your life because you do have a songwriting connection there. But let's stay in Knoxville. Let's just stay there for a second. I was scrolling through your Instagram, and back in October of last year, I see a special video message you posted that Peyton Manning sent you from the golf course. Of course, your favorite team, the Tennessee Volunteers. How mind-blowing was that back then to get a guy like that? I mean, you're a Volunteer fan, man. You love Peyton, right?
3: It was a mind-blowing thing for sure. I'd actually had a flight that they lost my luggage and I just landed, and Cole Swindell was actually trying to FaceTime me a couple different times, and I was like, bro, I can't talk right now. I've got a lot of stuff going on, and he's like, bro, just answer for 5 seconds, and I was like, dude, I can't. Like, I'm talking to the Delta representative, whoever it was. And so he's like, all right, well, this guy wants to say hi to you, and he just sends me a video of Peyton Manning. And I was like, one of my biggest regrets of not answering that FaceTime, but honestly, though, I got the video instead, and I'm able to flex it with my buddies back home.
2: And Graylin can flex more than a video with Peyton Manning. He has a hit song on the country charts. 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
4: Well, I didn't want to show up, but our families go way back. So when you said your vows, that's exactly where I sat. Thank God for open bars, because watching all this ain't easy. In the middle of y'all's first day.

0: You don't want to miss any of the new country songs on the way. 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
1: 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Back with Graylin James, our special artist interview this week. Besides having some hit songs on the charts and streaming sites as an artist, he's been known for, up until now, being a great songwriter. So how does that part of the process even begin when you moved to Nashville at a young age?
2: Yeah, I mean, it was kind of a 10-year overnight success, right? I got here and thought I was going to be a massive country music singer right off the bat, but I figured out, the songs I was writing when I was back home, about, the girls I was dating in high school were not that good, and I had to get better writing songs, and I got lucky and had a Hall of Fame songwriter, Bob DePiro, his wife, found me on YouTube when they were just kind of laying in bed one night watching just up-and-coming songwriters, and they saw one of my videos, and they were like, we want to sign you to a publishing deal. I didn't know what that meant, and it took me, honestly, like 3 or 4 years to kind of figure out what that whole thing was, writing songs for other people, getting emails saying, like, hey, Blake Shelton's cutting songs next week, and knowing how to write those kind of songs, and not write songs like he's already cut, but write songs that, he hasn't had in an illustrious career. So it was just a lot to process as a, 19, 20-year-old, but I kind of looked at it as my college, and before I knew it, I was writing with people that were also getting on other big records, and I just watched them and as closely as I possibly could, and before I knew it, I was getting emails and texts from kind of smaller artists that were about to get big, and it started there, and then, I think my first couple cuts were with a guy named Chris Jansen, and Chris was the one that really got the ball rolling for me, and then my fourth cut, I had three with Chris, and then my fourth cut was with Kenny Chesney, so it kind of was a rocket ship from there. But it still feels like a grind, and I'm still wondering how to write, John Party songs, Jordan Davis songs, all that stuff. I never feel like I figured it out, but I've been lucky to kind of weave my way on the record.
1: Sounds like Graylin, even with awards to his credit, is still figuring it out and learning. More next hour with Graylin James. Here's another 10-year overnight sensation, Mitchell Tenpenny, with his latest Speed of Light on Country Fresh Radio.

So happy for that guy there. Mitchell Tenpenny with him and his wife, Megan Patrick. They're expecting their first child together. It's Speed of Life from Mitchell on Country Fresh Radio. And if you want to connect with us outside of this, you could just find us on socials. 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It's Ella Langley's song, Be Her, on Country Fresh Radio.

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4: 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Next up, one of the most promising young artists to hit country radio recently. He has his own headlining summer tour, and he's going to be out with Thomas Rhett as well. It's Zach John King. 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Now-

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Want to keep in touch? Maybe see who our special guests are coming up week after week? We'd love a follow on our socials by searching Country Fresh Radio. Up next, this new act joined us last week as our spotlight interview guest. It's Harper Grace, If Daddy Says No, on Country Fresh Radio.

That's a new one from Harper Grace. If Daddy Says No on Country Fresh Radio. You know, we're 3 minutes away from Murph's Music Minute, and we got to talk about it. Zach Top. He made one big change on his tour that could save his life. Find out what it is next. First,

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2: So get this, R&B singer Ne-Yo is now in his country era. Matter of fact, he's currently working on a country album in Nashville. Now here's the wild part. He was warned by his peers that the Nashville writing community is very cliquey and he wouldn't be accepted. But for Ne-Yo, it's been the exact opposite. Ne-Yo came out and said, "Every single person I've worked with out here has embraced what I'm trying to do with open arms. I just fell in love with the storytelling elements of country music and the vulnerability of the lyric." He ain't wrong about that. I mean, there is no better storytelling in music other than country music. And listen, if there's ever an apocalyptic moment, I know that Carrie Underwood and her family is probably good to go. First off, Carrie and her family live on a 400-acre farm in Tennessee. Second, Carrie said that they could be self-sustaining. You see, Carrie loves growing things. She has chickens, cows, sheep, donkey, horses. She even has a vegetable garden, and she wouldn't have it any other way. Matter of fact, when she's not on tour, Carrie said her home life is more of being covered in dirt, cleaning up after everybody, and barefoot in the kitchen. But that's just what she likes. Carrie, we need to be friends, so in case if the apocalypse comes, I have a place to stay with my family. I'll help around the farmland. I'll do it. I'll grow some vegetables or something. And artists always put things on their tour riders. It could be crazy things like green M&Ms only, or the usual alcohol, right? Well, on Zach Top's tour rider, you can expect the typical booze and beer. However, he made a change recently. He ditched cigarettes that were on his tour rider and he replaced them with electrolytes for water. In a recent interview, Zach Top said, "I thought we had at least 10 to 15 years of debauchery in us, but now we get up in the morning and hit the gym before soundcheck." That's probably a good move, Zach Top, because we'd like to see you on this earth for a long time. With the music you're making right now is just so nostalgic. Keep it coming. That's it for your Murph's Music Minute.
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on Top of the World. Morgan Wallen, Don't We, on Country Fresh Radio. His spring and summer tour already started, and he's spending this weekend in Indianapolis at Lucas Oil Stadium. Hey, you know, we'd love for you to connect with us on social. All you got to do is just search Country Fresh Radio. We'll pop up. Give us a follow. We do appreciate it. As we keep things rolling, Luke Bryan, Country and She Knows It, his latest on Country Fresh Radio.

O'Brien, Country, and She Knows It on Country Fresh Radio. Just 3 minutes away from our viral moment of the week. And this week, it's two legendary artists announcing some joint shows together. But first, Megan Maroney is under a month to the kickoff of her Cloud 9 tour. Here's Medicine on Country Fresh Radio.

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1: This week's viral moment comes to us from both Jason Aldean and Luke Bryan. They recently took to social media to announce a co-headlining tour, but it was the way they did it that had people talking. Walking together on a football field, they argued about who would open the shows. Check this out.
2: So I was thinking, you should probably go first.
3: Funny, I was thinking that because I've already opened for you, that you would go first.
2: Yeah, I mean, that's a good point, but I feel like it went so well the first time, I don't feel like we should change it. I feel like you should still go first.
3: I was thinking because it went so well, you would go first. I killed 170-inch deer last year.
2: Me too.
3: I've had 31 number ones.
2: That's impressive. Me too.
3: You got a coin?
2: Yeah. Should we flip for it?
3: Let's flip.
2: All right. Who's going to call it first?
3: I'm going to call it.
2: All right, we can agree on that. Ready?
3: Heads.
2: Are you kidding me?
3: Well, that settles it.
2: All right.
1: The visual is that the coin they flipped landed standing up, so we don't know who actually won the coin flip, so for now, we'll call it co-headlining. Four major cities announced with hopefully more to come.
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I'm talking about Graylin James. First, hitting you with Brantley's latest, BG Nation. It's time to stand up. Brantley Gilbert, Good Damn on Country Fresh Radio. You always

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2: We're back with our Spotlight Artist Interview featuring Graylin James. Graylin's had his first major breakthrough success as an artist with his current single, Water at a Wedding. Here at Country Fresh Radio, we've been following Graylin for 2 years already, so this is no surprise to us, but it must be surreal to watch it grow night after night performing live.
3: Oh, absolutely. You know, me and my band guys are still kind of getting used to it, but I do want to give you a shout-out because bad that for anybody listening. I mean, this guy in Nashville is kind of a barometer for if you're going to have a hit or not, because when you get behind a song, it's usually a really good sign and a really good manifestation for the song itself. And I heard that when I first saw my record deal. Was like, we got to send these new songs to Fathead, see what he thinks. So I was honored to come up there and meet you. I played at that spot, that restaurant/marina place. I can't remember what it's called.
2: Yeah, Dublin Deck.
3: Dublin Deck. Yeah, Dublin Deck. That's right. And talk about the evolution. You know, started there. And then came back open for Brantley Gilbert up there on Long Island, and or on Long Island. And then we came back, and November, December, Long Island, about to play one of those club shows for y'all. And we honestly were sitting around talking, like, is anybody going to be here? You know, it's kind of raining outside. I don't know, like, off of Long Island, bro. We're a long way from the South, you know, where country music lives, kind of. And we were like, there's nobody going to be here. And then we walk up stage, and it's packed. You know, there's nowhere to walk. And it's really because of that song, and it's also the support of people like you, you know, that's kind of made that song what it is at this point, all over the country. So it's changed my life beyond really what I can fathom right now. But just this time last year, we were walking on stage literally thinking nobody's gonna be here, and now we've not really had to worry about that because of that song. So it's crazy what 3 minutes can do.
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2: Our final chat with special guest Graylin James this week. We know Graylin's always wanted to be in the music business, but as we like to ask our guests, what would you be doing if not this?
3: Man, I'll reference that Luke Combs song that if I weren't doing this, I'd still be doing this. That's kind of how it was for me. I, 5 years old, told my parents I want to be a country singer, and I wrote that on every, you know, first day of school questionnaire that they would pass out. You know, what do you want to be when you grow up? It was country artist. And so it never wavered for me. You know, I played baseball up through high school, and I think if I wasn't successful at it, I'd be working at Guitar Center, still loving being around guitars and being around music. So you know, now I do have other things that I'm into. You know, I've got a garden out back of my house, and I love golfing with my buddies, but you know, it really revolves around giving my brain stuff to think about to write songs. So I really don't do anything else besides this, and I hope people are listening to my music and can feel that, you know, I'm all in on it.
1: I didn't take you for a gardener. What are we growing? What are we planting, man?
3: Bro, everything, dude. You got to come down. I'll be your grocery store, bro. I've got zucchinis. I got a cucumber out back. I got lettuce, tomatoes, potatoes. About to start doing some onions. I got every kind of pepper you can think of. I pretty much got everything. Honestly, anything I buy at the store, I don't want to buy at the store throughout the summer. So, I've got it all rocking back here. I don't even like to say gardener. I like to say farmer, bro. It's a lot more country, you know?
1: On that topic, I just read something like yesterday. Carrie Underwood was doing an interview. She said that she could self-sustain her family with what she is growing on her land, with all the food and stuff. So that sounds like kind of what you're doing there, man.
3: That's the goal. Through COVID, I wanted to do that. I wanted to you know, get some chickens and eventually get to the point where I can have a farm and yeah, completely be self-sustained with food. I hate going to the grocery store and paying $4 for, you know, one piece of produce that I could have grown the whole thing for less than $4, you know, and had about 30 of them. So I'm with you, Carrie. We'll have the link.
1: See, that's why I asked the question. What would you be doing if it wasn't music? I love it. Graylin, thank you so much, man, and best of luck with the new song, Small Town. Water at a Wedding, which is still crushing. I don't even think it's begun, man. I think, like, everyone knows it, but it's still gaining traction, and we love that for you. Thank you for joining us.
3: Seems like it, man. Hey, thank you so much, brother, and shout out to you, man. You were first on board. I owe you for life for getting the ball rolling with that song. You really did, and can't thank you enough. We'll have to celebrate soon whenever it peaks.
2: 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Thanks for joining us as our special guest. Up next, the band Perry's latest, Psychological, on Country Fresh Radio.

That's the band Perry looking a little different these days, as it's just Kimberly with her boyfriend now. That's Psychological on Country Fresh Radio. You know the two brothers from the band Perry, they've moved on to other projects, and that is more behind the scenes stuff like management. As we keep things rolling, it's Kevin Powers featuring Shaboozey, Move On, on Country Fresh Radio.

0: Kevin Powers and Shaboozy with Move on Country Fresh Radio. Hey, I want to thank y'all for joining us and spending time with us for another huge week of all the new music hitting. We love having you hang along for the ride.
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